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1: 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And the third thing was that there's a massive trade opportunity in a world of great uncertainty that actually New Zealand and Australia are good safe havens. We have what the world wants. So let's get up and get out there in the world and sell some stuff.

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0: 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So, that's why yung shift namin. And also, I'm taking this opportunity to tell also, diba, kasi I'm a family blogger. I will consider myself that. And ito rin yung mga learnings ko as I grow in the social media space na, oo nga naman pala, eh, yung mga bata, meron silang mga sariling identity. 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And we also want to protect them. So, that's why we're shifting and I'm shifting my content as well.
1: Oh, ito, follow-up lang din dyan sa, ano, sa topic na yan. 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
0: Siguro sa akin, like, for example, I'll put my son as an example. Like, for him now, he asked me to never post him in his uniform. Before kasi meron pa akong content na ano eh. 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Yes. But also, it's also very intrusive for my son, kasi nga na naman kahit i-block mo yung uniform nila,
1: recognizable,
0: people can still recognize. 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So those are the little things that I protect. Like, I don't share about, you know, my work life, my husband's work life. It's for me, it's all about fitness.
1: May boundary
0: pa rin talaga ako. Kasi I don't also want to protect some parts of myself. But also, most importantly, yung sa anak ko. I want to protect, lalo na siya, he also wants to, Mommy, no, never post na yung mga regalo mo sa akin kasi malalaman nila kung ano mga hilig ko. 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That's his little, ano eh. Kahit mga
1: so,
0: little things.
1: So, nagagaling na rin sa kanya.
0: Oo. And doon ko na-realize na, oo nga naman pala. 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So, I think that's how we protect our privacy a little bit. I mean, we're very open, but there are parts of our lives na dito na lang.
2: Off limits. Yeah, kumbaga, we only choose what we want to share. What we are sharing out there, they're genuine. Like, yun din talaga kami.
3: Yep.
2: Pero that's only a part of who we are and what we do. So, yun, tama siya. So, and kailangan talaga ma-set yung boundary na yan.
0: And also, that's probably why I slowly tinanggal ko na yung pag-share ng life in Australia. Kasi that topic, kind of, hindi ko, ano, kailangan ko ma-share lahat eh.
1: Diba? 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
0: 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Anything other than that, wag na.
2: Yeah. At saka yung request ni Leon na ayaw na niyang gumawa ng content outside.
0: Although, outdoors.
2: Sa mataong area. Okay lang sa bahay, lang sa outdoor, pero dapat walang tao. I'm not sure kung nahihiya siya, but I think it's part of his boundary as well. Yes, I can do content with you, pero gusto ko sa private.
0: Sa private.
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0: 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Very, very, very...
1: So, selective na.
0: Yeah. Ito yung, and also, very, ano siya, before I post any story, pati story, Instagram story, papapaalam ko muna sa anak ko. 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
1: That's good.
0: So, kaya naman, minsan naman siya, Mommy, I will take the video. Post it. Yan. So, siya na. So, we respect him a lot.

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1: Yung may anak ko, ha? So, yeah. Anak natin. Sorry. Anak natin. So, yeah. I'm very grateful sa kanya. And I realized na you only need one person in the world to be okay. And I have that one person. And I have my ate. And I have Leon. I'm lucky.
2: You're
1: I have
2: so more than blessed. Yes, you're yes. So blessed, Mommy Robes. And we're so blessed din na shinare mo yung kwento mo with us dito sa ating programa at sa ating mga tagapakinig.
3: Mm-hmm. 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Hindi full information. 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

0: 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theatre chung for urban seat up here. The teacher Sulano, young more that Jai Jong Chapler, she hunted the teacher that channel the gay, your denning work head or denning among cheer. Okay, now a mess can never do not work true to la lona lupana, the channel of cool, hi dear. Make a ten down down at your tongue, also loza, the teacher Sulas soon. Angus Tyler, your to John Lupana, the channel, till a clear denning a lot of bats and got chung for Australia law.
1: They're wrong. There shouldn't be tariffs like these imposed on Australia, and the United States shouldn't do it. They are a great friend, and they shouldn't do it.
0: Lao yo ke la, chi chi nha chu te xian de jiao su le. 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
1: 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There shouldn't be tariffs like these imposed on Australia, and the United States shouldn't do it. They are a great friend, and they shouldn't do it. If we fought with them.
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2: Now I've read the report overnight and there is no evidential basis here in this report for to maintain that somehow Australia does not have strictregulations and standards on forced labour. This report has just two paragraphs on Australia, and it's more assertion than evidence. As Angus has said, these are wrong.
0: But she not just go to the young chan that you're in more tow law law. Well, but that the young chimo but her the curd she the chan that you're law no, your law clear idea. Australian chi water let it die true your suit sang or your she dasher.真的这路呢就没哦说路他做的就是两个事。贴报道的对呢这就海得了对路家。哎呀对能的都对路的记忆贴用寂寞的报道的可有了贴的话真的要领到的。你应该是应到海了的对呢要对我要给了。贴的给主席呢要一直给主席我记记呢别的话的寂寞拉太容走。这大领导了只要一家基本的一家的钱用朋友的点。来主要也一家拉太的我只莫干切的几岁。要了呢贴了几年的话出错我说了就拿出贴的叫呢几年有没带着那是在实践呢。贴白用保命证的白又达到了我厉害呢。白有了成果只还有都中府呢有我的鸡你有杀到的鸡并有八都中府呢特别有八我就来电影我杀空我摸着的车来要并有了八成个别路的车都说这是谁呢是你浪说到 SBS News 贴古要为什么才能蒙说到 SBS Radio 蒙 Program

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0: Incêndios criminosos e pichações em escolas e creches judaicas. 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
2: Children are coming in with questions though, like why do people hate Jews? Are we safe? Why are there guards at our school?
0: Esta semana, o SBS Exams pergunta: como devemos falar com as crianças sobre antissemitismo?
2: Children of different ages need different responses, and it's really important not to lump them all in together for so many reasons.
0: Amanda Gordon diz que com crianças mais novas, a ideia é ajudá-las a se sentirem seguras, emocionalmente amparadas e orgulhosas de quem são. 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
2: If your child is not coming into contact with anti-Semitism or even racism, that doesn't mean that you're excused from educating them about the importance of valuing diversity, understanding that people are different and that's okay. Shows like Bluey on the ABC are very good models of that sort of information.
0: Olga Weintraub-Elia é professora de educação infantil e consultora de compliance para centros de educação infantil. Ela diz que quando crianças pequenas fazem perguntas sobre antissemitismo, é importante não fugir do assunto.
3: If the child asks you, that means the child noticed that and this is something important to address. You don't need to provide some political explanations, but you can talk about fairness, the being kind, the being respectful, and that can be taught when the children are very young.
0: Foi algo que ela mesma precisou demonstrar na prática recentemente com os próprios filhos.
3: My friend's daughter was killed in the Bondi attack, and we went to Bondi Beach 1 week afterwards, and we participated in the event. My children came with me, so they saw me actually standing in solidarity with the community, so I think it also affects them. They see how their parents behave and what they do.
0: Para crianças no ensino fundamental, Amanda Gordon diz que é importante ensiná-las a não serem meras espectadoras e a cuidarem umas das outras.
2: We need to teach them that it's okay for people to have different opinions about countries or politics, but it's never okay to blame or threaten ordinary people just because they're Jewish. And we want to help children, non-Jewish and Jewish children, remain curious. We need children to be allowed to ask questions, but we have to be able to answer them.
4: It's not if they've seen anti-Semitism, it's when they've seen anti-Semitism. Teenagers spend half of their waking hours online, and I don't know if you've seen a comment section recently, but it's gonna feature anti-Semitism at some point, unfortunately.
0: Shoshana é professora. Ela diz que conversas sobre antissemitismo são mais difíceis de conduzir com adolescentes que podem não perceber a origem do conteúdo que acessam online.
4: You've got hundreds of thousands of young people using memes and making jokes where they think they're making a joke, but they are participating in, again, really old forms of anti-Semitism.
0: Shoshana diz que seus alunos frequentemente se surpreendem quando ela explica o significado desses memes.
4: And they say, what is goyslop? And you have to explain, well, there's a conspiracy theory that the Jews are manufacturing processed food to control half of the non-Jewish population, and they

0: look at you and they say, that's crazy. Like, it's just a silly joke on the internet. And you have to say, no, it's not a joke, because that's the roots of it.
1: Embora seja difícil saber o limite entre dar privacidade aos adolescentes e protegê-los, Shoshana acredita que é importante acompanhar e conversar sobre os espaços online com os quais os adolescentes estão interagindo.
0: It's not just anti-Semitism, right? We're seeing like these huge waves, new waves of misogyny and racism. You have to be able to just talk to them about it frankly and point out to them, model to them what rational thought looks like when it comes to things like anti-Semitism and racism.
1: Cerca de 35 mil estudantes visitam o Museu Judaico de Sydney todos os anos, onde podem conhecer sobreviventes do Holocausto e fazer perguntas.
2: I suppose the most common is, did you meet Hitler? You know, that's just a natural question.
1: Sandy Hollis é a diretora de educação do museu.
2: But then you get reflective questions like, can you forgive the people who did this to you? Or what is the one message that you would like to leave with us? Without fail, without exception, every survivor leaves a message of hope for the future. Every survivor talks about the need to stand up and about the dangers of hate and intolerance.
1: As escolas podem levar os alunos ao museu para oficinas que dão um contexto mais amplo ao que eles estão estudando em sala de aula. O museu está passando por uma expansão com uma nova seção que vai se concentrar na vida judaica contemporânea.
2: Most people in Australia would never meet a Jewish person because it's such a small community. So this is an effort to demystify, to show people the beauty of Jewish life. We are also building a response to anti-Semitism in Australia, including the Bondi massacre. And if we're talking about contemporary Jewish life, that's a reflection of the world that we're living in today.
1: O Shabbat de Bondi, a comunidade que foi alvo do ataque terrorista no bairro de Sydney, está apoiando jovens que enfrentam os impactos mais extremos do antissemitismo. 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
3: If they come to us with a worry about the way they're treated, in a way that it's identified in the fact that they're Jewish, we tell them, be more proud, because we know what it means to hide.
1: 15 pessoas foram mortas no ataque, incluindo o rabino Eli Schlanger, um dos líderes do Shabbat de Bondi. 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
4: He wanted to bring light, and one of the ways that he thought that he could bring light is to invite people into our synagogue, show them our space, show them how we bake challah, traditional bread on a Friday, how much fun we have as a community.
1: Ouvimos Evie Summers. Ela era assistente do Rabino Schlanger e está dando continuidade ao trabalho do Projeto NOAH, recebendo grupos de escolas e universidades, além de outros visitantes na sinagoga.
4: Part of the tour is we do a Q&A with Rabbi Ullman, and I say, please, there is no question off limits. I really want people to ask questions that have been on their mind, whether it's controversial or not.
1: Eve diz que projetos como esse ajudam a combater o antissemitismo e a promover o entendimento, não só entre crianças, mas entre todos.
4: I think that there's a lot of misinformation out there. I think that social media really feeds into that misinformation. And I think that if we can provide a really positive experience for people and a happy experience and something that really enlightens them and provides that education, you can't go wrong.
1: O Rabino Ullman acrescenta que o caminho para uma sociedade mais coesa é por meio do amor e do respeito universais.
3: There are values that we all can agree on. If we can just meet up face to face with each other and not be keyboard warriors and actually start having those conversations about what are our commonalities, what actually brings us together as human beings, and I believe that we can do that.
1: Este episódio do SBS Exams foi produzido por Lera Schwetz, com colaboração de Dennis Fang, e traduzido por mim, Mariana Gotardo, para a SBS em português. Para mais informações, visite sbs.com.au/exams.
5: Boa tarde, eu sou a Joana Pereira e este é o programa ao vivo em português.

0: Geico knows there's a home you and a road you. 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
2: And 70 cents per hour. Our estimate that this is that this will affect about 100,000 of the lowest paid employees.
3: انجمن سندیکاین کارکرن استرالیا دا خازا زیدابونه که شش جسدی دکر کو اویک د زیدابونه هری مزن آهتانها تومارکری نشان بدایا. سروکا انجمن سندیکاین کارکرن استرالیا ACTU سالی مکمنس پیشوازی لبریاره کر.
4: This is a really good outcome for everyone struggling with cost of living. In particular, of course, the lowest paid Aussies are the ones that are struggling the most with cost of living, and they need this pay rise, absolutely. This will allow them to not just pay their bills, but to start making up some of what they've lost since 2021. One of the big things that the Fair Work Commission said today is that they recognise that previous inflation after COVID left low-paid workers behind where they were in 2021. And so today they've decided not just that people should keep up with cost of living with inflation, but start to continue to get ahead. And that's really, really welcome.
3: ده همان دمه ده کومن کاردیران ده خوازا زیدابونه که نرمتر دکرن به ادعایا که زیدابونه که جسدی شش ده زغطه لسر کارسازیان بکه او ببه سدما افلاسن زیده تر. او ده بازرگانی و پیش سازی استرالیا Australian 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
5: For some small businesses, this will be too much to bear. So they're being asked to wear an increase in their wage costs of 4.75%. So for some businesses, they will pass that on and it'll end up in inflation. For others, they'll wear it themselves. It could be the tipping point for some businesses. Others will scale back their investment intentions. So this is not good news for the business community.
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6: This is the sustainable real wage increase that the government has called for and we're pleased to see it delivered in today's decision. This means that the minimum wage is up more than $12,000 a year since we came to office 4 years ago. It's about a 30% increase in the minimum wage, which is a very good thing. When it comes to these cost of living pressures that Australians are confronting right now, we see decent pay as part of the solution, not part of the problem. And so we're pleased to see those cost of living pressures recognised by the Commission in this very welcome decision.
3: هرچنده که بریار باندوره لدوره یک جه پنج کارمندان دکه او تنه جسدی 11.2 فاتوره یا موچه نتوهی پیکتینه جی آبوریناست بیجن که بریار دکاره باندوره لداخازن زیده کرنا موچه لهمو سکتوران بکه. وزیر پاراستنه اپوسیون جیمز پترسن جسکای نیوز را گوت اف بریار پیویست بو لی ندومدار بو.
7: Look, I never begrudge a pay rise for Australian workers, and I understand why in Labor's high inflation environment this is necessary to stop Australian workers going even further backwards than they already have over the last 4 years. This is just about treading water, keeping them at the level that they've been at in recent years. But the core of the problem is out of control inflation, and we need to get that urgently under control.

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3: 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The 90s media buyers. Kinan tethi bela, hami auda khedi na plan na khele raathi hernus. 18 support ko thito, aba ladies haru aunu bhaye, few, very few. 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Jaun Australia udam. College of Porto, we don't know. Boli, 1 year, 2 years, 5 years of planning. We don't have anything. I am independently quit and a guardian's quit. Luckily, my situation, my first Australian family, better. One of the Maladam Prometer Gornoboyo, SKZ family, approach, second family straight away. You're a beauty, say Teddy Bella. I mean, Nepali Kam Gorne, price of a family owned business, my Kam Gorthem. Unopani immigrants are Italian, Greek, more Kam Gorne, Greek family. And they straight away understood our situation. They are sitting there, but they are not bothered. Nepal, Bada, Kuwait, China, Algeria, South Africa. Straight away, they accepted. Well, there is Saudi Arabia. So, wherever work for, like the family business, everybody accepted. Like I'm lucky enough to still be with them. And unna samajhe chuma. Unna le aaj mala sukhar raacha. 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Le gorbe dekda mala ekdam gorbe laksa. Your difference came out of Sunday, or like generation, let's say Nepal Bade, or this Bade, they could research Gorilla, they can come well planned. And it's Sapani Gardens or Bununsa, right way path, they can service. They can only time has changed, the Roy Nebanas, the basic change on Mandarita, Menati, and a lock could happen, ignore importance of your desma.
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1: So they consider it very carefully. They make recommendations to the Governor General, who is ultimately the one who signs off on those recommendations. And then announcements are made twice a year in January and June. So what that means is the process does take some time.
2: पुरस्कार प्रक्रिया का एक महत्वपूर्ण हिस्सा गोपनीयता है. शुरुआत से लेकर अंत तक इस प्रक्रिया के हर पहलू को गोपनीय रखा जाता है, यहाँ तक कि प्राप्तकर्ताओं के नाम भी. टिम थॉर्प को सामुदायिक रेडियो में उनकी सेवा के लिए OAM प्रदान किया गया था.
3: Around about October, I got an email telling me that I was being considered for this particular award, and I was to either accept it or write a letter to not accept it. So I filled in the form and I was sworn to secrecy. They said this is not to be spoken about to anybody. Then in December, I received another email saying my award had been approved by the Governor General and once again to treat the matter with strict confidentiality.
2: Hilkot Özgün को भी तुर्की समुदाय में उनकी सेवाओं के लिए OAM प्रदान किया गया. उन्हें भी अपने नामांकन के बारे में बात ना करने के लिए कहा गया था.
4: It was a big surprise to me. I received an email from the Order of Australia Medal Committee a week before their announcement, and they asked me to keep it a secret. I have worked on many different kind of confidential projects at my workplace, so it was easy for me to keep this secret as well.
2: जब आप किसी को ऑर्डर ऑफ ऑस्ट्रेलिया के लिए नामांकित करते हैं तो आपसे ये भी अनुरोध किया जाता है कि आप उस व्यक्ति से नामांकन को गोपनीय रखें. इसका उद्देश्य उनकी अपेक्षाएं ना बढ़ाना है, क्योंकि नामांकन हमेशा सफल नहीं होते. आइलिंग बताते हैं कि संदर्भदाता को भी गोपनीयता बनाए रखनी होती है.
1: In that independent research process, the Secretariat and the Council of the Order of Australia really rely on the candour and ability of referees to provide frank and honest feedback about the person that's been nominated. Confidentiality is taken very, very seriously, so that the person that is being nominated will never know what a referee has said about them. That confidentiality and that frank advice from referees is a critical part of the system.
2: इस प्रक्रिया के चारों ओर इतनी अधिक गोपनीयता होने के कारण प्राप्तकर्ता को ये तब तक पता नहीं चलता कि उन्हें नामांकित भी किया गया है, जब तक कि घोषणा से ठीक पहले बताया न जाए. टिम थॉर्प न केवल अपने नामांकन से चकित थे, बल्कि इस बात से भी कि उनके पुरस्कार को उनके साथियों द्वारा कितना सकारात्मक दृष्टि से देखा गया.
3: The common thing with anybody who gets these awards is they think, am I really worthy of this? But I think that's up to others to judge rather than me, and I appreciate the fact that they thought I was worthy of an award, but obviously you're having an effect on certain people's lives, and that's nice to know. That's something that all of us need from time to time. We need that sort of affirmation. We need that encouragement. We need to know what we've been doing is okay. It's worthwhile.
2: आइलिंग बताते हैं कि प्राप्तकर्ताओं को सुनहरे रंग का एक लेबल पिन और एक पदक प्रदान किया जाता है. उन्हें अपने राज्य की राजधानी स्थित गवर्नमेंट हाउस में आयोजित औपचारिक समारोह में भी आमंत्रित किया जाता है.
1: So those investiture ceremonies are just really beautiful, joyous occasions where the recipients, surrounded by their families and friends, but also other recipients, really get to bask in the admiration, recognition and thanks of their fellow Australians. They're just a beautiful moment in time where these people who are almost humble by default are celebrated, are held up as just the fantastic, wonderful servants of Australia that they are.
2: तो फिर ऐसी क्या बात है जो किसी व्यक्ति को अपने परिचित को नामांकित करने के लिए प्रेरित करती है? माइकल स्मिथ कहते हैं कि ऐसे व्यक्तियों को नामांकित करने में बेहद संतोष मिलता है जो बदलाव लाते हैं और जो जरूरी नहीं कि हाई फ्लायर्स हों.
5: They're not the people that you're going to read about in the newspapers. They are everyday people. They are your neighbours. They are the people you work with. And what they do does make a difference, and it is recognised.
2: ऑर्डर ऑफ ऑस्ट्रेलिया प्राप्त करना न केवल लोगों को अपनी समुदाय में और अधिक योगदान देने के लिए प्रेरित करता है, बल्कि ये प्राप्तकर्ताओं को भी प्रोत्साहित करता है कि वे अन्य

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11: The tap wouldn't stop dripping, and learning English helped me explain it to the plumber.
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13: Your tap won't stop dripping. 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Or maybe your kitchen sink is full of water which won't go down. These are common problems at home that can quickly turn into big headaches. Hi, I'm Kate, and in this episode, we're practicing everyday English you can use when talking about plumbing problems. Plumbing is the pipes and systems at home that bring in fresh water and take dirty water away. A person who fixes pipes, toilets, and water problems is a plumber. In Australia, we sometimes call them a tradie, short for a tradesperson. You know who's having a plumbing problem today? Claire. She's standing in her bathroom, staring at the tap as it drips, drip, drip into the sink. She sighs, grabs her phone, and calls her plumber, Alan.
14: My tap in the bathroom won't stop dripping.

0: Geico knows there's a home you and a road you. 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
2: The tap keeps leaking.
3: If something keeps happening, it means it happens again and again and doesn't stop easily. And if water is leaking from somewhere, it is slowly coming out from somewhere to a place where it shouldn't go, so that even when you turn it off, the water still comes out in small drops. You could also say,
4: there's a constant drip.
3: This means the same thing. The water keeps coming out slowly, or we can say, it keeps dripping. Claire also said,
5: it's driving me crazy.
3: If something is driving you crazy, it's very annoying and hard to ignore. You can use this phrase whenever something keeps bothering you or makes you feel frustrated. For example, I love spending time on my balcony, but the traffic noise drives me crazy. Or maybe your kids drive you crazy in school holidays. So far, we have talked about water that is dripping or leaking. That's just one example of a plumbing problem you can have at home. There are so many others, and it's useful to know how to describe them clearly. For example, you might have this problem.
4: The shower pressure is really low.
3: If your shower pressure is really low, the water is only coming out very weakly, not strongly. Or this one.
5: The toilet keeps running.
3: If your toilet keeps running, the water keeps flowing into the basin even after you have finished flushing. To flush the toilet is to press the button or pull the lever that sends water quickly through the toilet to clean it. Let's look at a few more examples of problems you might have.
4: The sink is blocked.
3: If your sink is blocked, then the water doesn't go down the drain properly because something is stopping it. The drain is the opening at the bottom of the sink where the dirty water goes away.
5: The drain smells bad.
3: This means there's an unpleasant smell coming from the pipes. These are all common problems and phrases we can use to help the plumber understand what's wrong. Let's go back to our dialogue. Alan said,
4: it could just be wear and tear.
3: Wear and tear is the damage that happens slowly over time to something that's used a lot.
6: Sinazuri kumalizia makala haya na kwa undani na ukupana zaidi unaweza kupata kwenye tovuti yetu anwani ambayo ni sbs.com.au mkwaju swahili. 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
3: Coming up, BBC I investigates the rise of the global manosphere. 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
3: But now, copycats have emerged around the world. I'm Jackie Wakefield, and in part two of our investigation, I go to Kenya, where one of the biggest masculinity influences is radio host turned content creator Andrew Kibe.
6: I salute you, gents, with all the respect you deserve.
3: That's the Manosphere Messiahs after the latest world news.
7: BBC News with Vigianis. Iran's top negotiator says the U.S. naval blockade on his country and its green light for Israel to step up attacks on Lebanon mean American bases in the Middle East are legitimate targets for Tehran. Mohammed Bakr Khalibaf said the U.S. and Israel had shown they were neither committed to a ceasefire nor believed in dialogue. Iran's World Cup footballers have arrived in Mexico. Despite all three of their first-round games being played in the U.S., the team will be based in Tijuana due to a row over visas and access to the stadiums. Health officials in the Democratic Republic of Congo say community engagement is helping slow the spread of a deadly outbreak of Ebola. Confirmed cases are now approaching 500. The South African president says his government will intensify efforts to curb illegal immigration, but stressed there would be a crackdown on xenophobic violence in the country. Malawi has evacuated 150 of its citizens from South Africa after a surge in protests against foreign migrants.

0: Bolivia's president has been granted special powers allowing him to deploy the army to clear anti-government protesters. Blockades have been set up across the country by activists opposed to new austerity measures. Votes are being counted in Armenia, which has been holding parliamentary elections. The results are being watched closely in Europe and Russia, with the pro-EU incumbent Nikol Pashinyan being challenged by a Russia-based businessman. The Italian Coast Guard says it's recovered 10 bodies so far after a migrant vessel capsized off the coast of Malta. A fishing boat in the area recovered about 48 people alive from the sea. Tennis, and Alexander Zverev has won the final of the men's French Open, his first ever Grand Slam victory. He beat the Italian newcomer Flavio Cobolli in five sets to become the first German man to secure a major title since Boris Becker in 1996. BBC News.
1: We've just stepped outside of the cart, right outside our hotel. Kibe jumped out of the car and immediately, like, all these guys just swamped him. I've got no idea if they know he was coming, but they're super excited to see he's here.
2: We're in Western Kenya with the masculinity influencer, former radio host turned content creator, Andrew Kibe. He's on a book tour, and the word's out, he's in town. Welcome to the Kenyan manosphere, where influencers like Andrew Kibe are booming, tripling their followers in just a few years.
3: Good morning, you puny. This morning.
2: It's the same talking points, the same slang, the same misogyny and anti-feminist views.
3: I don't feel like he's a simp. He shows us that he's a simp.
2: Which you hear in the global manosphere from the likes of Andrew Tate.
4: Imagine God coming down on earth. Is he simping?
2: And many young Kenyan men are devouring it.
3: Your husband has died. Otherwise, why are you a single mom?
2: Hashtag Andrew Kibe has had 530 million views on TikTok alone. I've come to a club in a small town in Western Kenya to see what young people here think of him.
5: Can you tell me what you like about Kibe? What does he mean to you?
6: Personally, I love how Kibe brand, the branding. I've been raised by a single mom, so most of my teaching, I get them from Andrew Kibe podcast. From masculinity to growth to personal development, he teaches me a lot. It reminds us men that never to seek validation from people, and lastly that nobody is going to save us. We need to work hard, be on time, be self-disciplined, and achieve whatever we want as men. Yeah.
5: So do you think he fills a bit of a father role?
6: Yeah, he's like a father role to me, giving advices, knowing who I am. In fact, there's a book that he released called 28 Commandments. Right now, I'm in the process of reading it.
5: And yeah. What does it say?
6: It's saying that a woman is never your friend.
5: Okay.
6: Yeah, a woman is never your friend.
2: It's quite a claim, and one we'll come back to later. But for now, back in the quiet of our hotel, I want to know from Andrew Kibe how he'd describe himself to people outside Kenya who don't know him.
3: I've never had to.
7: You know how to...
3: I know how to describe myself, yeah. Even when I go to, like, interviews, when I was, like, tell us about yourself, I'm like, I'm 49 years old. What part do you want to know?
7: Yeah, what's your bio?
3: I'm like, they're Jesus. Like, they're Savior in black. Yeah, so watch my content. I'm Jesus to you. You see, my coffee is here. Very nice.
7: Good timing.
3: Yeah, very nice. Thank you, my lady. Bring it straight.
2: I'm Jackie Wakefield, a BBC global disinformation reporter, and we're going inside the Kenyan manosphere for the documentary from the BBC World Service.
8: Heartbreak is part of life. Let's stop lying to each other. You're going to be left and you're going to leave.
3: Respect yourself, my friend. Respect yourself. Treat yourself well. Eat that steak if you must.
8: Why not become a genius and say, hey, listen, it doesn't matter how much tax they charge me. Bro, I'm always going to win. I'm a winner. That's who I am.
2: Andrew Kibe isn't the only voice in the Kenyan manosphere. Another influencer, Amorix, who calls himself a reproductive health

0: specialist, has over 2 million followers on his main platform, X. But Kibei is one of the loudest.
1: Dead. Furious.
0: And one of the most successful.
1: Top, top, top.
0: Please donate, he tells his fans in Swahili. I'm going to spend the money you give on hookers and alcohol.
1: I don't know. This TikTok is stupid.
2: Missing something in your life? Wake up with us.
0: A failed past star, Andrew Kibei began by hosting a popular radio breakfast show.
3: As a woman, you need to respect your man to a point where...
0: Later, he turned to being a content creator. It was just after the COVID pandemic, and with his message of male empowerment...
1: I salute you, gents, with all the respect you deserve.
0: He quickly attracted a dedicated audience of young men.
4: My young man, please, do not think that you're less than you really are. You are a lot more. It doesn't matter what the society has said. May have been written off many times.
0: And he has been written off before. In 2023, he was suspended from YouTube... It's believed for misogynistic content.
1: Women lie all the time. I have put all of them in one category.
4: Women are going to lie to their kids. They lie
0: He's
4: to
0: still thriving. Andrew Kibei is on X, Instagram, and TikTok. And he's even launched his own crypto coin.
4: So it's something to look forward to, right?
0: I first met Andrew Kibei last year in 2025 in Nairobi. I was with my BBC colleague, Anita Nkonge.
5: Hello. Hi, welcome.
4: Hi.
5: Hi. Hello. I'm Jackie Wakefield. Nice to meet you.
6: Hi, Anita.
4: Right, we're here?
5: Yeah.
4: That's beautiful.
0: And full disclosure, Kibei and I didn't immediately hit it off.
4: It's the woke woman trying to shut down the man with a word she cannot even explain. Oh, what do you mean? Misogyny is not hate of women?
5: That's what the word means.
4: Where is it? It's hate of women.
5: Yeah.
4: Let's look it up. I have never even looked it up. Misogyny. Misogynist. A person who dislikes, despises, or is strongly prejudiced against women. Who in the world is like that? We've all been born by women. Why would we hate women? No man hates a woman. We love you. We are like gods to you. Worship us.
5: Why not just respect both ways? Why does it have to be worship one way or the other?
4: How do I respect somebody I want to sleep with? The word respect is useless to a woman. I shouldn't respect you. I mean, when I look at you, you're a sexual being.
0: Anita asked the next question. I thought it was pretty straightforward.
6: What's one thing you'd want the world to know about you and what you stand for?
4: Do not believe BBC. Yeah, BBC are full of Yeah. Are you going to leave the BBC part in?
0: A little while after that interview, Kibei invited us to come along on the book tour. The book's subtitle is A Journey into Manhood, and he told us he'd written it because men today are lost.
7: Welcome to Kisumu, ladies and gentlemen. This is Kisumu International Airport. For your own safety and comfort, kindly remain seated.
0: Our first stop is in the small fishing town of Bondo, where Kibei is due to visit the university. There's an excited energy in the air as students gather to wait for him. They're mostly aged between 18 and 21. I notice one student we'd met at the nightclub. He tells me his name is Ryan.
5: How long have you guys been waiting for Kibei here?
8: Approximately for the last 3 hours we've been here, but we're optimistic that in the next 5 minutes he will be here.
5: And what's the vibe for today? Is Kibei going to speak? What's going to happen?
8: Yeah, for sure. He's going to give a speech. He's going to engage with the students. They're going to have a very fruitful and healthy discussion.
5: There's mostly men. Are any women coming?
8: You know that being that Kibei is much masculine, we were just able to reach to the men. We tried reaching our girls or other women, but most of them were not interested.
0: When he does finally arrive, the male students swarm Kibei's van.
1: SG! Gentlemen, gentlemen. Be at your best behavior. Thank you. You guys all read the book.
0: Kibei asks them if they've read the book.
1: Rule number one is wake the f*** up.
0: He chats, signs some books, plays some pool with them.
1: We have 10 minutes.
0: He stays 25 minutes and then he's gone. I arranged to meet up with Ryan later. I want to understand more about how influencers like Andrew Kibei attract young men.

0: like Ryan and why they look up to him. But first, I want to hear from the female students.
1: My name is Elvira. I'm a second-year student in this University of Jaramogi Oginga Odinga, University of Science and Technology, pursuing bachelor's degree in computer security and forensics.
0: I've heard some of the female students objected to Kibe's visit. Is that true?
1: It created a lot of conversations in our institution. Some women in the university, they do disagree with Kibe because it feels disrespectful to them.
0: I asked her what she thought.
1: I totally disagree with Kibe's influence or content. It's not encouraging at all. It affects some of my fellow students, like one of my classmates. This boy, he has been influenced by Kibe's content. He can't socialize with any lady in our class. I feel like he has some hatred. I don't know whether I can say it's hatred or that mentality that he can't maybe associate with this other gender. He even has bought Kibe's books. Wherever you find him, he is carrying a laptop and that book.
0: Vera says it's not easy to be friends with boys who follow Kibe. A fellow student called Joy agrees.
2: I can say at some point it's getting worse. For those who follow Kibe's teachings, they'll find them saying ladies are less capable, less deserving of the leadership positions, and that's really hurting us as ladies, because we all believe that we are capable of everything.
0: In recent student elections, Joy says that female students standing had to have a male student standing with them or they wouldn't get elected. I ask her if she's seen Andrew Kibe's content.
2: Yeah, I've interacted with most of his content. It is good that he's teaching a male to be self-empowered, but this part, it is very controversial that he's despising the ladies. He usually tells the men that we ladies are not supposed to be given emotional attachment, which is not right. He's the kind of person who will preach of water, but behind the scenes, he drinks wine. There's some scenarios where he's maybe in the bars. He wants the ladies to entertain him. He likes ladies the most.
0: That's something we'll put to Andrew Kibe next time we meet. Now it's time to talk to Ryan. He's tall and assured, in his early 20s, a soft-spoken young man.
3: Can you tell us how you first discovered Andrew Kibe?
4: I first discovered Andrew Kibe when I was 18 years old. My father died 10 years ago, and I was in a dilemma of being masculinity or just remaining just a boy. You know, there's a certain role that a father plays in the family, of giving his sons or daughters certain skills, advice, and maybe physical training. So I lacked all these.
3: What advice specifically do you follow?
4: Kibe states that women are just but distractors in your journey to greatness as a man.
3: Do you agree with that?
4: Of course, I totally agree.
3: Why are they distracting?
4: You know why most of our boys or men in the university are getting stressed, you know, is because of the pressure they receive from their girlfriend.
3: Is this something you've been told or is this something that you've personally seen?
4: It is something that I've passed through.
0: Ryan dated someone in his first year at university.
4: We were doing the same course. It was peaceful, you know. It was very nice. But then I realized that this woman was cheating on me with a man who was doing gold mining near our university.
3: Were you heartbroken?
4: Of course, I was heartbroken. I remember I went to my mom, opened to her up, but again, she did nothing because she was a woman. You see, if I had a father, I could go to my father and tell him, you know, Dad, this and this happened, what should I do? Then the father could give me a way forward.
0: Ryan says young people, like him, often come to the manosphere after a breakup.
4: A lot of men or boys run to be masculine after being heartbroken by women. So the moment they are going to start being masculine and practicing whatever Kibe and Amerix

0: teach, a number of them are going to be misogynistic. Yeah, they are going just to hate women for no reason.
1: He was like that himself for a while.
0: I was almost hating women for no reason, but because I could go back home and remember that, of course, I have my mom and I have my sister. I don't see any wrong in my sister, right? I don't see any wrong in my mom. Then why should I hate other women? So I said that I'm only going to practice the masculinity part and put the boundaries.
1: But as Ryan and I talk, I can still hear the messages of the manosphere.
2: How to tell if she's a gold digger? They are all gold diggers. They are all, including your mother. All they want is money, not the thing. Money, not the thing. Yeah, that's all they want.
0: A woman who is 18 to 25 years is in her prime. I can say that she's in a market. She has got choices. Either the cosmate or babas.
1: Babas means sugar daddy.
0: Lecturer or big business people.
2: I know where women need to be placed in society. Where is that? Getting babies and raising those babies.
0: You know, in Kenya, the moment you're going to tell a lady aye or hello or excuse, you are not my type. That is going to be the response from her. And most men, being that they are stressed or depressed, what is going to be the next move? A slap. A slap to the cheeks, right?
3: So they may be quite rude.
0: Yeah.
3: But does that deserve physical violence?
0: In our Kenyan society and the current boys, to them it deserves. Yeah, to them it deserves.
1: Ryan agrees to share his TikTok data with us. Scrolling through, we can see the algorithm serving the same content again and again. Catholic TikToks, Kenyan dance trends, relationship advice, hustle tips, and Kibe videos.
2: Sitting with a woman telling her your problems, you are a sick man.
1: Ryan regularly searched self-improvement, success, also masculinity tips, specifically for boys without a father, which gave him Kibe videos.
2: Teach them the best way. Don't teach them this weakness of their mothers. Because imagine a man who has the mind of his mother.
3: Hi, how are you?
4: Hi.
1: To help me understand why messages like this are gaining so much traction among young men like Ryan and why the Kenyan manosphere is growing so fast, we've asked Kenyan academic Owino Oketch into the BBC studio.
5: Nice to meet you. I'm Jackie.
6: Owino.
1: Owino is a professor specialising in gender, sexuality and security studies. Why is it that equality between men and women is such a blind spot for this group?
6: Because while we have done work to improve access for girls, equal access into schools, what we have not successfully done is embedded gender equality education into how we think in the schools, right? As to why gender equality is important. And if that is not happening in the education system, it's not happening in the home, it's not happening in the church, it's not happening in the spaces in which these people are socialized, and what they are hearing as part of their socialization is talk from the manosphere.
1: What are they tapping into?
6: They're tapping into young men who have low self-esteem for a range of reasons. They are tapping into young men and boys with real mental health challenges. They are tapping into groups of men and boys where socioeconomic conditions are difficult. So unemployment rates are high. People do not have the resources to be able to live a meaningful life. And those vulnerabilities are the same across the globe. They just look different in different contexts.
1: And what do you think is it about Andrew Kibe in particular?
6: He does have a significant group of men who think he says things that are sensible and they believe in. I think that he has found the ability to feed into ongoing insecurities in the society. And let me give a very specific example to land this. When you have a country like Kenya where there are significant unemployment rates for young men, and you have young women in that society who are being killed for dating older men, what men like Kibe whip up is this idea that those young women are dying because they're chasing older men because of financial wealth. These young men, on the other hand, don't have that financial capability. And this is the reason why these women do not like them.

0: Now, it is interesting as well that a sub-narrative that a lot of the manosphere also lifts up in this dynamic is around how to build your economic capacity, right? Because they argue that is the only thing women respect. So if you have a lot of money, then you're going to get these women and girls, but also economic stability or economic wealth gives you the capacity to exercise all kinds of control and violence because money speaks. So it feeds into the narrative that these young women who are being killed are dying because of their greed, and it feeds that misogynistic factory that is going on within the Kenyan context here.
1: Yeah. And what do you see as like the main real-world consequences of this content?
0: We are ending up with a society of young men who are being fed the idea that the only way to be a man is to be violent, whether that is through sexual violence, verbal violence, how you treat women. That's a real world consequence in terms of the next generation of men in our society who will end up leading our countries and propagating these same ideas into the laws and policies of how our countries are governed.
1: So do you think that rhetoric will correspond to trends in violence towards women?
0: I absolutely believe that it corresponds to trends in relation to violence against women. It does. You cannot disconnect it here.
1: We've already heard in episode one about what the real life consequences of this rhetoric can be. And like in Mexico, Kenya has also seen a rise in the number of cases of femicide, women killed because they're women. It doesn't mean influencers are to blame, but words matter. And in the online world of the manosphere, outrage equals money. Kibe's rage bait is one reason why he does so well on social media, and that helps him to make money.
2: When it comes to making money, it's easy.
1: Asking for donations via a Kenyan money transfer app called M-Pesa.
3: Top, top, top, top, top, top.
1: And selling merch.
3: Go up as I. T-shirts are available right now.
1: When we'd met in Nairobi last year, I'd asked Kibe how much money he made.
4: Do you make a lot of money?
2: Yeah, I do.
4: Can you share how much?
2: After some crazy woman killed my YouTube channel, I was making probably $20,000-$30,000 a month, euros. But I'm down to like 10, so I'm doing poorly.
1: We haven't been able to corroborate these numbers, but this is in a country where the average monthly salary is about $500. I remember a conversation I'd had with Kibe and a rapper he often works with, and the rapper referred to Kibe's followers not as fans.
5: Sometimes I want to buy sodas for everybody. Yeah, at times, go kill yourself.
6: Wow. Even to your fans? Hmm?
5: I don't have fans.
6: Yeah, well, how would you describe the guys
1: but
6: today?
1: But as customers.
6: Who, like, super excited about you.
5: His customers. Yeah.
6: Customers. Is that how you would put it?
5: No, that's those are his words, so don't mind.
1: After 4 days following Andrew Kibe on his tour, it's time to talk to him again.
6: We're on our way to Kibe's. This is kind of our chance to actually put to him all of the behaviours and contradictions that we've seen with him and his tour.
7: There's no sign of Kibe or his team. We've messaged them, but we don't really know where they are at the moment.
6: Hey, how are you?
8: Sorry,
6: what's happening?
8: We had just left to pick some breakfast.
6: Okay.
8: For the team.
7: Oh, here we go.
6: Hey.
5: You guys all set up?
6: You can ask a few questions.
5: The other questions you want to ask?
6: Yeah, I've got questions.
5: All right, yeah.
6: People come to you because they want discipline, they want motivation. You're a motivating figure for a lot of young men in Kenya. Do you think you're a disciplined person?
5: I'm not here to try and be anyone's anything, okay? Some days I'm disciplined. I can be anything I want to be. I am like God. Today I can be the one giving life, tomorrow I'm the one who's taking it.
6: I'm asking about whether you live the life that you tell your fans to live.
5: No, I don't tell anybody to do anything.
6: But in your book, it's commandments. Like, these are the things that you follow.
5: And what did I tell you about the book? I told you I wrote the book for myself, right? Now, why you guys are buying the book is beyond me. It's crazy. Why would you buy the book? I've not told anybody to buy the book.
6: Kibe, you're on Twitter every day asking people to buy the book.
5: No, even when I go into the bar, I don't tell people to buy the book.

0: and he spoke to the young man, asking if he could have like a go with the young woman next to him, his girlfriend. Yeah. Do you think that's an appropriate way to speak about women? I mean, you didn't even address her.
1: No, I didn't speak about her. I spoke to him. I told him, hey, listen, because I know you in campus cannot hold on to that girl of yours. I know. Right? So please make sure when you're done, you holler at your dog.

0: to hell with him. Who cares about him? That was just a lesson to teach these young boys. You don't know how bad things are here. The most disenfranchised person in this country is the young man who's in campus. He's the poorest and with the least knowledge.
1: But how do you think it made her feel to just be spoken about like that in front of her?
0: Women love to be adored.
1: Is that adoring?
0: Yeah, they like women. That's why you dress up in short skirts. You like men to drool at you. It's nature. It's not me deciding.
1: But what you said wasn't, oh, you look good. You weren't speaking to her. You weren't giving her a compliment. Do you think that was a respectful way to speak about her?
0: It didn't matter at the time. At the time is what I wanted to say. You're asking me the wrong questions. I don't like your questions. You see, I wish you could take the camera and this guy asked me the questions, because I would get better questions from there. You keep going into the wrong direction. So we're getting nothing here. All we're doing is just being combative. I think I'm done.
1: Okay.
0: Thank you.

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1: 28 years after the murder of their mother, a chilling new crime forces two sisters to revisit the night that tore their family apart. 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
3: Our chief international correspondent, Lise Doucette, is in Jerusalem.
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6: Hello and welcome to The History Hour with me, Max Pearson, the past brought to life by those who were there. This week, how the twisty, crime-ridden world of Italian noir fiction came about.
7: In truth, there are few cases that are resolved with definite certainty. And in Italy, there is no longer even the certainty of punishment.
6: Also, we hear a first-hand impression of the Nazi war criminal Adolf Eichmann.
8: Eichmann was an extraordinarily unlikable type. Just his face was a hollowness. He could have been a walking dead, you know?
6: Plus, the launch of Ireland's first TV channel dedicated to the Irish language, the history of Australia's quirky sculptures known as the Big Things, and the Chinese students in the run-up to the Tiananmen Square massacre.
9: Everything seemed new. Everything seemed possible. So we wanted to be in control of our own lives.
6: First, today's world news.
10: BBC News, I'm John Shea. Iran's top negotiator has said the US naval blockade on his country and its green light for Israel to step up attacks in Lebanon mean that US bases in the Middle East are legitimate targets for Tehran. Mohammed Baqir Khalibaf said the US and Israel had shown that they were neither committed to a ceasefire nor believed in dialogue. His comments follow renewed Israeli airstrikes on the southern suburbs of the Lebanese capital. The Lebanese health ministry says two people have been killed and 20 others injured. John Sudworth is in Beirut.
11: Social media video from the site of one of the strikes shows the injured being rushed to hospital and a large gaping hole in a nearby seven-storey apartment building. A statement from an Israeli Army Arabic language spokesman posted on X said Hezbollah terrorist infrastructure was being targeted and suggested there was more to come. A few hours earlier, the IDF said it had intercepted two projectiles launched from Lebanon into Israeli territory.
10: Iran's World Cup footballers have arrived in Mexico as a row continues over visas. All three of Iran's first-round games are in the United States, but players have been told they have to fly in and out of the country on the day of their matches. Health officials in the Democratic Republic of Congo say community engagement is helping to slow the spread of the Ebola outbreak as confirmed cases approach 500. They say the involvement of religious leaders and local radio stations has improved compliance with prevention measures. This report from Richard Kagoye.
12: Lack of awareness was the biggest challenge when the outbreak was first declared. Responders faced distrust and even hostility. To change that, the government and partners brought traditional healers on board,

0: persuading them to work with health teams. Local radio, a trusted source, has been airing programs to counter rumors and even wean off skeptical communities. Officials say the approach is improving prevention and surveillance.
1: The people of Peru are voting in a tight presidential election runoff, which will decide whether the country follows Latin America's recent shift to the right. Voters are choosing between the leftist congressman Roberto Sanchez and the right-wing candidate Keiko Fujimori, the daughter of a former president. From Lima, here's Ione Wells.
2: This is a really close race between the right-wing Keiko Fujimori and the left-wing Roberto Sanchez. I've just been at an election breakfast of Keiko Fujimori's here in a poorer suburb of Peru's capital, Lima. And some of the reasons that people said here that they were going to be voting for her was her promise to essentially implement a tough crackdown on crime. Now, her left-wing challenger, Roberto Sanchez, is promising sweeping reforms, a big expansion of the state, including reviewing mining contracts, but also reviewing the tax system and the constitution and giving the state more control over some of Peru's natural resources.
1: World News from the BBC. The president of South Africa, Cyril Ramaphosa, says his government will crack down on groups responsible for a surge in xenophobic violence in the country. But he also sought to reassure South Africans that action was being taken against illegal immigration. Nigeria, Malawi, Ghana and Mozambique have evacuated hundreds of their citizens after a recent increase in protests against foreign migrants. Votes are being counted in Armenia's parliamentary elections. The results are being watched closely in Europe and Russia, with the pro-EU incumbent Prime Minister Nikol Pashinyan being challenged by a Russia-based businessman. A short while ago, our correspondent in Yerevan, Rehan Dimitri, gave us this update.
3: There are no exit polls after this election, and the counting is taking place, and we will know early results overnight, later today or overnight into Monday. But based on what we've seen so far at some of the polling stations where these ballots are being counted, quite a big number who voted for the incumbent, Nikol Pashinyan and his civil contract party, and also quite a lot of people chose a very little known party, which is called, like, against everyone.
1: The Danish international footballer Christian Eriksen has collapsed on the pitch during a friendly match with Ukraine. The Danish Football Association said he was conscious and doing well under the circumstances. The match was abandoned. In 2021, Eriksen collapsed during a European Championship game in Copenhagen and was given life-saving CPR treatment. He was later fitted with a defibrillator. Neither Ukraine nor Denmark qualified for this year's World Cup. In tennis, the second seed Alexander Zverev has won the men's French Open, clinching his first Grand Slam title after losing three previous finals. He beat the Italian Flavio Cobolli 3-2. Zverev won the fifth set after losing a tiebreak in the fourth. BBC News.
4: Hello, this is The History Hour with Max Pearson. This week's offerings from Witness History on the BBC World Service. Coming up, the Eichmann tapes and what they revealed about the Nazi Holocaust. One of the student leaders in China talks us through the run-up to the Tiananmen Square massacre. Also, the birth of Irish language TV in the 1990s and how Australia got its famous Big Things sculptures. But we're going to begin with a bit of literary history, the birth of what is known as Italian noir crime fiction. In March 1994, the Italian author Andrea Camilleri published The Shape of Water. The novel introduced the world to Inspector Montalbano. Using BBC archive recordings, Jen Dale tells the story of the book series, which has gone on to have global success.
5: She. Yes, I know exactly when he arrived, the exact year. 1994. I was stuck on a novel called The Brew of Preston and then decided the best solution was to put it aside and write something else.
6: That something else is The Shape of Water, based in the fictional Sicilian town of Vigata. It's early on in 1994 and Sicilian-born Camilleri is 67, a pensioner who's white-haired, balding, with glasses and a raspy voice, often seen with a cigarette in hand. He's recently taken up writing again, doing it at night in a small room surrounded by books. He's not had much commercial success, but he loves storytelling. Speaking in the 2014 documentary Montalbano and Me by Rai Fiction a few years before his death, he credits his grandmother with teaching him the art.
7: Nonna Elvira

0: Era.
1: Grandma Elvira is someone to whom I owe a lot. She used to make up words, and you had to figure out the meaning of what she was saying. She had such a great imagination. She opened up mine.
2: It's also reported the author's father, when he was on his deathbed, urged Camilleri to write his stories down. And Camilleri certainly learned useful techniques from the many years he spent in his previous career in film and television, as he told the BBC in 2012.
1: The theatre taught me a lot about dialogue, but it was my TV experience that taught me the art of writing a detective story. I was a producer for Italian television of 30 episodes of Inspector Maigret and worked closely with a screenwriter. This writer used to buy 5 copies of the same novel. And you know, in a novel, there's a storyline A that starts and stops, then storyline B that starts and stops, then C. My co-writer tore the pages and put them all in order. He reconstructed the novel to suit TV. I took careful notes of what he was doing in 1960 and learned the art of writing the mystery novel.
2: And Camilleri certainly wasn't afraid to take chances and defy conventions, according to John Hooper, Italian correspondent for The Economist, who spoke to the BBC after the author's death.
3: He was an innovator by nature, and one of the things that he did was to do a detective series involving a woman detective who was an expert in the martial arts. And this was in 1960s Italy, which was quite an adventurous thing to be doing.
2: So why not be adventurous in retirement? Camilleri's The Shape of Water, featuring Inspector Montalbano, differs from traditional detective stories because loose ends aren't always tied up neatly.
1: In truth, there are few cases that are resolved with definite certainty. And in Italy, there is no longer even the certainty of punishment. So at this point, the poor crime fiction writer begins to ask himself some questions. He says, do I really have to be the one to sew the torn fabric of society? Why is this up to me? Is it fair for me to declare this person guilty beyond reasonable doubt? Let's leave him with an alternative, so it's difficult to reach an absolute truth.
2: Now, you can't have a crime thriller based in Sicily, the island off the south coast of Italy, without mentioning the mafia. But again, Camilleri goes against previous traditions by refusing to put organised crime front and centre in his work.
1: In most of the Montalbano novels, there is always a page or two where he meets a member of the mafia, but it is marginal. Not that I'm trivialising the problem. Not mentioning it would be hypocritical. The problem exists, and it is important. Fiction somehow gives them a noble character. Take, for example, The Godfather. Marlon Brando's incredible performance makes us forget there is someone ordering killings by the dozen. This is the risk. That in some way the mafia is glamorized, and I refuse to do that.
2: And through Inspector Montalbano, he criticizes corruption.
1: The elements of a good policeman in Italy today are first to be deaf to the political pressures. The second, sometimes refusing to obey an order is a virtue, not a sin. The third, loyalty to your vocation and to those virtues that made you a policeman. That's it.
2: Camilleri paints vivid pictures of the Sicilian landscape and coast, perhaps echoing his many happy childhood memories of splashing in the sea. But food also plays a large part in The Shape of Water and later novels, as this excerpt from one of the Inspector Montalbano books shows.
4: In the fridge, he found a bowl of caponata, whose scent filled the soul, and a plate of little wild asparagus, the kind that are bitter as poison, dressed only in olive oil and salt. In the oven was a loaf of wheat bread. He laid the table on the veranda and enjoyed himself.
1: It is absolutely deliberate, highlighting how he loves to eat. He loves life. There is a beautiful saying, primum viveri deinde philosophari. First you live, then you philosophize. For Montalbano, it could be first you live, then you investigate. But his love for life is an instinct of his. I think it is a sort of unconscious revenge of mortality, an affirmation of being alive in the face of continuous death. Maybe it subconsciously expresses the pleasure of feeling alive, a life force.
2: Camilleri writes The Shape of Water from start to finish. He has all the elements he needs, the crime, the exotic location. He's just missing the name of the lead character.
1: At that time, I happened to read a novel

0: by Vasquez Montalban, called The Pianist, which gave me a clue to how to restructure the Brewer of Preston. So my police and commissioner, who until then had no name, I just called him the commissioner, I gave them the name Montalbano, in gratitude to Montalban.
1: But it's also Camilleri's use of language that endears him to Italian readers, because he uses Sicilian dialect.
0: Yes, in my writing it has a particular meaning, because it comes from why we speak Sicilian dialect and the language we use. I studied quite a lot about when Sicilians use the dialect and when the Italian language. The dialect is always confidential, intimate, a friendly atmosphere. The use of Italian language creates an immediate officialness, a distance. Italian is used to make law, to suggest intimidation, power.
1: The Shape of Water was published in Italy on March the 10th, 1994. Camilleri's style of writing, together with the mix of crime, luscious settings and tantalising food, makes it a hit. It is widely credited with helping start a new wave of Italian noir, and gains an even wider audience when it is translated into English in the early 2000s. Not only that, the novel and subsequent series change how people see Sicily. Instead of mobsters and poverty, there is a foodie's paradise with beautiful landscapes. The so-called Montalbano effect is even reported as boosting tourism on the island. Here's John Hooper from The Economist again.
2: It brought out the beauty of Sicily, the lifestyle that the detective had. He had a house that looked out onto the sea, enjoyed his food, and operated in these beautiful towns with their gorgeous Baroque architecture, and all of that proved captivating.
1: Camilleri continued to write Inspector Montalbano mysteries over the next 25 years, but he was nonchalant about their commercial success, as shown in that 2014 Rai Fiction documentary.
0: My success came late, by which point many things seemed unimportant, so it didn't change my life at all.
1: But it certainly changed the world of literary fiction. The Montalbano books have achieved worldwide sales of at least 25 million and have been translated into 120 languages, whilst the adapted TV series has been shown around the world.
3: Gendale. Andrea Camilleri died in 2019, aged 93, but his influence lives on. Professor Giuliana Pieri from Royal Holloway University of London is an expert in Italian crime fiction and Italian noir. Giuliana, how would you define Italian noir? What are the key characteristics?
4: It's a bit of a mix of the traditional sort of formula, if you want, of crime fiction, where obviously, you know, you have a crime, there's a detection, and then at some point, you know, you'll find a resolution to it. And then that other tradition that is an interwar and postwar tradition that is really important, and it comes both from North America and from France. The hardboiled tradition, film noir, great writers in France and Belgium like Georges Simenon with Inspector Maigret, which puts the emphasis much more on the environment, the social aspect, the socio-political elements, and perhaps also the psychology behind it. So it's almost as if the crime is still important, but actually what really matters the most is understanding the background, the motivations, what lies behind. And sometimes what lies behind can be a very personal thing, you know, on the kind of psychology of the characters, you know, a kind of maybe tragic sort of story, or it could be something much more complex, which is where Camilleri sort of is and a lot of other writers of this tradition in Italy are, which is they really try to get to the bottom of what's happening in this society, what are the problems, why is there organized crime, what's the impact of this, you know. So there's a kind of complexity there about going beyond solving a puzzle to actually sort of putting the emphasis on the environment.
3: And this Italian noir, it's clearly distinct, is it, say, from Scandi noir or American gumshoe fiction that you've already referenced?
4: That's right. And I think the interesting thing there is that there's a real sense of placing all that is happening in a very, quite actually realistically portrayed period of Italian history. So whether it's the 1990s and Forma dell'Acqua, you know, The Shape of Water is a very good example of that. 1992 was a really quite a pivotal year in Italy with all these scandals of briberies, very notorious sort of mafia killings. So there's a sense in which these writers, Camilleri and

0: others were doing something that was very akin to a kind of social political engagement, which is a tradition, I think, that runs through quite strongly in Italy. It was very strong in the post-war period, post-dictatorial, you know, after fascism, you know, where writers and artists, you know, really sort of saw themselves as kind of public intellectuals. And I think there's an element of that in Italian noir.
1: And you knew and interviewed Andrea Camilleri in the 1990s. What was your sort of most striking impression of him as an artist, but also as a man?
0: I remember going to see him I interviewed him in the summer of 1998, and he was extremely generous with his time. And I do remember his beautiful flat in Rome, full of light, lots of artwork, and very, very passionate about his Sicilian background. And we had a really interesting conversation about language, which I know came up in your program as well. In a country that is very multilingual, where people very often speak, well, move from dialect to standard Italian at home, and then there is a kind of slightly higher register of standard Italian that you might speak at work, and how do you place that kind of linguistic diversity? So that was really interesting. And it comes across very strongly in his work.
1: Did you get the impression that he was aware of the mark he was going to leave on Italian fiction history?
0: Probably not at the time, because it was 1998. But what he was very aware of was that there was a generation of other younger writers, and the ones that we talked about at the time in particular were Carlo Lucarelli and Marcello Foïs, that he really admired. So I think he saw himself as part of a new wave of something that was going to potentially actually change the perception of that particular genre in Italy.
1: That's Professor Giuliana Pieri from Royal Holloway University of London. From the fictional worlds of good and evil, we turn next to what is often referred to as the worst crime in history, the systematic extermination of Jews during the Holocaust and the Second World War. In the 1950s, the Dutch journalist Willem Sassen recorded hours of interviews with the Nazi war criminal Adolf Eichmann about his involvement in the Holocaust. That was before his capture in Argentina by Israeli agents. In 2015, Willem's daughter Saskia Sassen told Luis Hidalgo about the tapes and her memories of their secret visitor.
2: Throughout the 1950s, Adolf Eichmann had been living in Argentina under an assumed name when Israeli agents found and abducted him and smuggled him to Israel. Argentina was outraged at what it saw as a violation of its sovereignty, but Israel was triumphant.
3: I'm happy throne has official bayata yudim.
2: The man who'd been called the face of the Holocaust would stand trial in Israel, the Israeli Prime Minister David Ben-Gurion told an astonished world. Eichmann had been walking home from work in Buenos Aires when a small team of agents from the Israeli Secret Service Mossad snatched him off the street and bundled him into a car. It would be 12 days before Eichmann's family and associates in Argentina knew what had happened to him. Saskia Sassen is the daughter of a Dutch journalist and Nazi sympathizer who knew Eichmann in Buenos Aires. Willem Sassen had interviewed him for hours at his home about the final solution. That night that Eichmann disappeared, Saskia remembers Eichmann's sons bursting into their house, demanding to know where their father was.
4: In the middle of the night, this massive banging of doors, and these young men appear with guns and lots of shouting, lots of accusation to my father. You gave him away now that you're done with the interviews. What I felt very strongly was the intensity of hatred.
2: Saskia vividly remembers how this man who'd overseen the logistics of the Holocaust for Hitler had used to come to their house to talk to her father. It was only when he was captured that she really understood who he was.
4: Eichmann was an extraordinarily unlikable type. Just his face was a hollowness. He could have been a walking dead, you know? I didn't know who he was. I just hated him.
2: Eichmann and her father would sometimes be joined by other people. They'd spend hours closeted together at the Sassen family home.
4: I don't know if every Sunday, but it was regularly. Certainly it must have been over a year. And we knew that my mother hated that person. And my sister and I, of course, we would try to sneak in, but they locked the door and we were out.
2: And what your father was doing in there was recording Eichmann, wasn't it? For hours on end, interviewing him about what he'd done, how he'd organised the logistics of the final solution of sending these 6 million Jews to their death. They were going to write a book together of Eichmann's memoirs.
4: These were serious, long conversations, and some people have said that my father extracted information from him and that he said more than anyone had ever heard him say, you know, the way he believed in it all, etc.
2: These recordings, there are 29 hours of them and 1,000 pages of transcripts, only re-emerged years later. And Saskia remembers something else, too. Her father, Wilhelm, wrote for several leading magazines, including the American magazine Time and Life, and he'd approached them about publishing the interviews with Eichmann. Eichmann, of course, was living under an assumed name, Ricardo Clement. His circle of sympathisers knew who he was, including Sassen, but who else knew isn't clear. What we do know is that Time and Life may have wanted to check for themselves that what Sassen was telling them was true.
4: One time, the people from Time and Life sent experts that bugged our house so that they had a recording, because they wanted to publish this. They needed the direct evidence captured by them, not just via my father's interviews. So they had to bore a hole in the roof from the second story. Then they had the state-of-the-art American bugging devices. Now, this was long before the capture, clearly. And I think my mother felt always that all of us, really, in the family, the four of us, were at risk. She was terrified.
2: Wilhelm Sassen was a National Socialist. During the Second World War, when Germany had occupied his native Netherlands, he'd worked with the Nazis, and after the war was imprisoned and accused of being a war criminal himself.
4: He went to the war front in Europe as a journalist, part of this battalion of journalists that Goebbels had set up. But he became a kind of fanatic, not a Nazi in the narrow sense, but a National Socialism. That is why he admired and became a close friend of Perón, who was a National Socialist. So there was this ambiguity. I had a lot of fights with him. We never stopped fighting, because I think between 9 and 12, I began to understand something about a politics that belonged to a past, but which had, of course, a huge shadow effect in the present.
2: Wilhelm Sassen managed to escape from prison and fled first to Ireland and then to Argentina. That was in 1947, the year Saskia was born. Buenos Aires at the time was a melting pot of cultures and politics, and many former Nazis and Nazi sympathisers found refuge there. Wilhelm Sassen began carving out a career, interviewing some of Latin America's most famous dictators for leading magazines of the day.
4: That positioned him as a writer that became attractive to this project that a bunch of people had, which was to rewrite history a bit, create a positive account of the Nazi regime, this brutal Nazi regime. That is how it started.
2: Even now, almost 60 years on, Saskia can't bring herself to listen to the recordings that Eichmann and her father made together.
5: He had Eichmann talking on tape.
4: I know.
5: About this most appalling crime.
4: Yeah.
5: I mean, your father, did he have a sense of how important what Eichmann was telling him was?
4: Well, the journalist in him thought this is a coup. That is, I think, why he did it. And he pushed, but all in the form of conversation. He was always drinking. Now, what I have heard is that he extracted language from Eichmann that nobody had heard Eichmann say. And this created a little bit of a debate as well. No, Eichmann didn't quite say that. And he did, actually, because it's on the tapes. You can hear him on the tapes.
2: At his trial in Jerusalem, Eichmann accused Sassen of distorting what they talked about to make headlines. Eichmann wanted to portray himself not as an ideologue or an architect of the final solution, but as a bureaucrat, as he put it, a small cog in Hitler's extermination machine. But in the Sassen tapes, a different Eichmann emerges, a chilling Eichmann, who has no regrets except, he says in this extract, that they didn't fulfil their duty. They didn't kill all the Jews.
3: Wenn 10,3 Millionen dieser Gegner getötet worden wären, dann hätten wir unsere Aufgabe erfüllt.
6: If 10.3 million of these enemies had been killed,

0: Then we would have completed our task, and because this did not happen, I am to blame for the suffering and the adversity of our future generations. Maybe they will curse us for this. But because there were only a few of us, we couldn't fight the spirit of the age. We did what we could.
1: In 1962, Adolf Eichmann became the first and last person to be hanged in Israel. Wilhelm Sassen died 40 years later. We may never know if he betrayed Eichmann to Mossad or the CIA, or whether he doctored the transcripts he sent to Eichmann's trial to protect him. Why did the original tapes disappear from view for so long? There are many unanswered questions. Saskia Sassen left Argentina for America aged 19 and never returned. Today, she is one of the world's leading authorities on globalization.
2: Luis Hidalgo was speaking to Saskia Sassen in an interview first broadcast in 2015. The Second World War was an event on such a scale that it has thrown up thousands of first-hand stories, and you can find many of them on our website. Go to bbc.com/witnesshistory. And we'll be back in just a moment.
3: This is the BBC World Service, exploring football's power to inspire.
4: On the back streets of Accra, dozens of young kids are playing football. The sport is a national obsession here in Ghana.
5: If it wasn't football, I don't think people would be knowing the name Ghana. It's football that has raised the name of Ghana high.
4: And there is one football academy that every child in Ghana wants to get into.
6: Being here is going to be a life-changing opportunity.
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7: The World Cup has started.
6: Friday and Saturday, all eyes will be on the three host nations as they get their tournaments underway. Then Sunday, heavyweights Brazil open their campaign against Morocco and Australia take to the world stage against Turkey. Oh! The FIFA World Cup 2026 starts June 12th, live, free and exclusive on SBS and on demand.